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11: 100.1 WJRZ AccuWeather Forecast.
12: Overnight will be partly cloudy with a gusty breeze and temperatures will drop to a low of 56. Moving into Thursday, expect very windy conditions with a mix of clouds and sun leading to significant coastal flooding and beach erosion due to onshore winds. Daytime temperatures will reach a high of 64. Thursday night will be partly cloudy and windy with a low of 55 and a continued risk of property threatening coastal flooding and significant beach erosion. Looking ahead to Friday, it will be mostly cloudy and windy with temperatures climbing to a high of 68. With the AccuWeather Forecast, I'm meteorologist Jason Caterina.
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